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0: Lord, we cry out for the nation of America. 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